alright. And you hear me when I call crying. And you fix me when I'm broke, right? And that's all I need to know.

choose. I was chosen, didn't discover. I was shown when I was lost. I was called.